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0: Nothing found. Possible irrigation system struck by lightning. Homeowner will be making repairs. 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
1: Motor vehicle stop the on-ramp to 495 North from West Central. Green Mass 2, Tango Bravo Mike 83, 2 TDM 83. I'm all set on the status.
0: All right, Dave.

0: 176 at Franco Control.
1: Yeah, this is.
0: I'm clicking the stop. Going to be available for the expired reg. 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S73932357.
1: Thank you.

0: 欢迎朱老师，欢迎朱老师，谢谢。
1: I found it 221 Peck Street. I usually came in when I went hang up. They said that his brother passed out for the week now. Then the police started saying it was an accidental call, but nothing's wrong. I'm not really sure what's going on.
2: Where's

0: Joe, why don't you call him back just to verify? He did state that this injury will pass out, so he doesn't have fire ready.
1: We just have fire. He's saying that he thinks his bro stood up too fast, has no more medical conditions, and is breathing a lot right now.
0: Received. So fire is on the way.
1: Affirmative.
0: Sickies have usually also if they're on the way.
1: Can you please go to the side door where the ticket is?
0: Thank you.

0: engine 4, ambulance 2, 221 Peck Street for the sick person. That's engine 4, ambulance 2, 221 Peck Street for the sick person.
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0: Mitchell, what was the number on Fox Street again? 221? That's 511-221. Yeah. Hey.
1: You have you on responding 221 Peck Street. It's going to be for a person who was unconscious, is now conscious and breathing normally. They had passed out, stood up too fast.
2: Engine 4 is on, we have the message.
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0: 球場。
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0: 3-5-3, 2-year-old in Bixby, Bowen. I'm telling you what, but playing in Shigan.
2: Can you go again with that control?
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2: We got it.
3: Engine 4, have you entered 353 Pond Street? 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They're unsure how much she ate.
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0: morning, that's 56 Oxford Drive. 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
0: I'm in front of Horseman Plaza with Mass 4, Tango Hotel, X-ray 134, THX 13.
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0: Traffic stop, King Street at Summer Street with Mass 7, Foxtrot, November, Romeo 53, 7FNR 53.
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1: Frank.

Battalion. Pursuit Battalion 1, respond to 65 Milliken Avenue, apartment 10. The Milliken Hills condo, smoke in the bedroom. One call so far, and we did advise them to pull the box on the way out, 23 minutes.

0: was emphasized it's the Milliken and Josephine and Milliken just before the entrance to the condo complex.
1: Is there...
0: Engine 1 on. Engine 1, you're responding at 65 Milliken Avenue, apartment 10, the Milliken Avenue condo, smoke in a bedroom. You're close to sizes on Milliken Avenue just before the entrance to the condos, and then you have a secondary hydrant at Milliken and Josephine. 24 minutes.
1: Engine 4 is on.
0: Engine 4, you're responding to the Milliken Hills condos, apartment number 10, 65 Milliken Avenue, smoke in the bedroom.
1: Dollars up.
0: How are you responding? 65 Milliken Avenue, apartment 10. Issues. HP responding on the route at 65 Milliken Avenue, apartment 10, the Milliken Hills condo, smoke in a bedroom, smoke electrical. Close to sizes, Milliken Avenue just before the entrance to the condo complex, and Milliken Avenue and Josephine Street, 0025.

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1: Answering Italian 1.
0: LBO 65 Millican. Nothing showing. I'll have to man.
1: Receive Italian 1, you're off at 65 Millican. Nothing showing. You will have command. 25 minutes.

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Delta 1 also. Delta 1, you're on scene. 26 minutes.

Come in, classified. Enter Milken Avenue, come here. This is a very light smoke condition in the bedroom apartment 10. We'll have engine 1 investigate. Okay, chief. A very light smoke condition apartment 10 in the bedroom. We're going to have engine 1 investigate 0.7 minutes.

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1: 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Just 7 minutes.
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0: command. 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
1: You located the incident to be a bad sealant fan. 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
0: Steve, the bomb is turned over to the homeowner. 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

0: Yeah, Oscar 55, Oscar 64.
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0: 13, Wampanoag Drive. Again, that's 13 Wampanoag. RP's reporting a disorderly with his brother. That party's not welcome on his property. He's outside causing a disturbance, yelling obscenities. Significant fires at that location. Disorderly and domestic situations.
1: Crazy. 64.
0: Party is believed to be intoxicated. RP state, he's been there for about 20 minutes.

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0: 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Vehicle is not frozen, ready?
1: MG-1B5, Alpha Mike Hotel 345, AMH 34, the mask plate. 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Copy one.
2: Copy one.
1: MD-2 will be masked. 8 Alpha Mike 367, 8 AM 367. Operated by CL 283-91984. 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
2: Great.
1: Can I just make sure everyone's active?

Control Oscar 87. So I have both of those ready and operators as owners operating. They're both going to be active reg, active license status. Negative once, negative up.

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0: Could I have a listing on Mass Reg 34, Mike 34M?
1: Thank you so much.

Good morning, I come back active on a gray Porsche. 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
0: vehicle shot mass 4 extra Victor 765, 4XV 765, Washington Street at the 495 overpass. 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
1: Right here.

Sixty two to control. You can show me clear, do a verbal 90-20 to the RO, and she's going to take care of that other issue.

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0: 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FYI, Pine Street's going to be impassable at number 14, Pine Street.
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2: 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Control. Control. Control. Control. Control. Control. Control. Control. Control. Control. Control. Control. Control. Control. Control. Control. Control. Control. Control. Control.
0: Control. Control. Control. Control. Control. Control. Control. Control. Control. Control. Control. Control. Control. Control. Control. Control. Control. Control. Control. Control. Control.
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0: Verbal 89, clear.
1: Oh,

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1: 张先生，
0: 我是 Clear Verbal, 准备9018 99 3 hours 6 minutes this morning.
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0: Let me take a prank one, Troll. 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
1: Thank you.

0: 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Motor vehicle stop 140-25 overpass Mass 6 Hotel Mike Sierra 38 6 HMS 38.
1: Okay.

0: 我是说和一个
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0: 应该是有人过生日，我有我的，是哪个？

0: very drunk. What number of Washington Street are they? I'm leaving Washington Street School now.
1: In the area of 199, I don't know where to
0: pass. Say again, she's kind of beautiful, sorry.
1: In the area of 199 Washington, near overpass.
0: Well, she might be up that way if I'm closer.
1: Okay.

0: 这个就是
1: 三个。
0: For this stop, I am West Central at 495 overpass. And can you confirm the status of the registration?
1: Yes, we came to turn back to Michael Glasswin, who was in his office at the moment.
0: Appreciate it.

0: 30 could head that way if needed. I'm over on Washington Street now.
1: Hey, you stay out here,

0: Safety to the control.
1: Seven.
2: If you haven't already, can you sell me another car?
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2: Vision.
3: A6, I'm on scene now.
1: Where is he?
2: 62 in control.
1: Hello.
2: Operator, here's New Rhode Island, 403-8411. Can you confirm the status of that license?
1: Where is he? What was 403-8411?
2: Last 4114, and that's in New Rhode Island.
1: Thank you.
2: Let me know if you need me to continue on. Thanks, Romeo 30. We should probably be also.
4: Thank you.
1: Phone is the call 50.
2: Go ahead.
1: I'm in that system, Long Island. 4G, 4G.
2: Issue.

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0: 请你上来吧。
1: 没事。

0: 这些就是说
1: I will have in for the vehicle that I have here. One Hotel Golf, Charlie Papa 26899 Alpha 094910.
2: What is it?

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1: はい、じゃ
2: あ。I'll be en route to the station with that operator. Starting mileage 62696.8.
1: Yeah, I don't think...

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1: Franklin Hill.
0: Alpha position, ending mileage 62697.7. 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
1: for Wellbeard, Jeff, Michelle, Applebaum, parties in Tri-Valley, and Aide stating that she called the female, and the female answered and disconnected. I did go out to check, but the female did not answer the door either. The aide is no longer on scene, stating the female was with her daughter, who did yell at Applebaum, but she tried calling her to no answer.
0: 8-700. 7-4.

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0: 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She overslept and things are like this.
1: Receipt. 给小林说。
0: Receipt.

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1: Central.
0: West Central Union, Mass Ridge, 3883. November Yankee, 3883. NY.
1: Thank you.

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Franklin Fire, the medical shift alarm, A2 engine 4656 King Street, the Enclave, room 19 for the stroke.

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0: 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Ed's Franklin Fire, medical shift alarm, 656 King Street, Lima Tango 15, the Enclave for the trauma.
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San Antonio 81. 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A1 relocated in memory care.

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A1 will be transporting shortly. Engine 4 is clear, A1 to transport shortly, 43.

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0: 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We have 3 year old female unresponsive, 8 breathing, and 8 black left us.
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2: 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Someone's remote.
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1: 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He's a contractor just taking it right, getting out of the sun. 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

1, heavy en route. With A2, 45 East Central Street, Manila Heights, in apartment 324, gonna be a 67-year-old male, detoxing from alcohol. Is experiencing some tremors. Patient is in a wheelchair. Has had a drink today.

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0: 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A3 is going to be clearing up in a few minutes.
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0: 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A1's clear, Milford returning.
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Engine 1 heavy on, 12 Sedano Drive with our indoor odor of gas. RP station boiling water, no strong smell of gas on the first floor, no illness, no smoke, no fire. Stove is off, took it on for about 15 minutes.

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74, NASA 28, Tango, Juliet, A3, comes back to active to a 2014 GMC. 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
0: cool. Houston, Cliff, messed up. We're sending verbal to the all route for 9018.
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0: I was 733 King Street for a follow-up.
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1: Engine 40 responding, 44 Teal Road, a benchmark, permit 3355. 82-year-old male, weakness, change of mental status, and a low grade temp.

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1: Linda, Phil.
0: All right, what do you want for follow-up? 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
1: Okay.

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0: Clear from movie.
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0: 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It's going to be verbal 9014 SMS Sierra Alpha 5101167. 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
0: 30 East Street, 492, male, female, who's clothed in blue, she's a DNR and DNI.
2: Seven.
3: 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Engine 1 ambulance 130 East Street for a sudden.

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1: 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That's 3030 East Street. 92-year-old female. Sudden.

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1: Received engine one, have you responding? 3030 East Street. 92-year-old female, for the sun. A1 have you on scene?

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1: Hi, this is Bill.
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0: Yes, it's a very busy girl at this time. Be quiet.
1: Yes,
2: sir. Yes, engine one.
3: Yes, engine one.
2: Code 500, please just stay on scene. Engine one, A1, will be clear.
3: Code 500, please just stay on scene. Engine one, A1 has been clear.

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1: Franklin Control.
0: I'll be going off on E Street.
1: Thank you.

0: Hello, Oscar 86, Oscar 67.
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0: 387 Pond Street, party student. 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I'm no weapon machine. 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

0: 6 6 to control. I'm going to show me off at Bond Street to close out that check.
1: Yes, you did, sir.
0: She came in the station about 2 hours ago. It's more of a civil matter, but we'll sing over there. Please see it. 67 call. You can now tell me available.
1: Thank you.

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1: Thank you.

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0: He just asked the notes ME's office and CPAC decline.
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1: Engine 4, have you on responding 1280 West Central Street, the Milford Regional Medical Building. It's going to be room number 17 for a medical assistant showing signs of a stroke. Responding 1280 West Central, Milford Regional Medical, room 17. It's going to be for a 60-year-old female. She's a medical assistant there. She's wearing her speech, showing signs of a stroke.

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1: The caller, do you do a floor number?
0: Negative, it just says room 17. We'll try to call back.
2: The meeting is not still carried, he's notified during that.
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0: 50 Bellevue Road, South San Franklin. I'm looking for a no trespass order. An addicted party keeps coming onto the property and causing problems and eating the pool.

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0: Let me clear from E Street.
1: Thank you.
2: Control, what do I have for wrestling?
3: To be as a hostile from going to see what you were, we're using office managers and second file, no trespass order. Our party, Alejandro and Joe, is causing problems. She's on the field this time. She hasn't been trespassing.
2: So, you can just survive, we'll handle that.
0: You sure? You guys clear up tonight?
2: Alright.
0: Got it.
4: Fire on the scene. Give a 14 up to you.
5: 82 have you on scene. No location update. No one there will answer any of the phones. I tried three different numbers. All I have is room 17. Primary care.
1: Thank you.

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1: Engine 4, have you on scene?
2: Did she call 911 for this call for service or just a regular business line?
3: Calling from, 51 D-Way to James O'Brien. He called the business line.
2: My apologies, Pond Street. The female party from Pond Street.
3: Hey, my agenda. Just go to that.
2: Party, Jose, calling 911. If she calls back again, just express to her that calling the emergency line for an open window and no AC is not the proper way to do that.
3: That wasn't her initial complaint. I'll be sure to make a note of that.
2: Thank you, ma'am.

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1: Six inches out, what do you weigh? 8 seconds going on as well.

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0: A6 A6 A6 A6 A6 A6 A6 A6 A6 A6 A6 A6 A6 A6 A6 A6 A6 A6 A6 A6 A6 A6 A6 A6 A6 A6 A6 A6 A6 A6 A6 A6 A6 A6 A6 A6 A6 A6 A6 A6 A6 A6 A6 A6 A6 A6 A6 A6 A6 A6 A6 A6 A6 A6 A6 A6 A6 A6 A6 A6 A6 A6 A6 A6 A6 A6 A6 A6 A6 A6 A6 A6 A6 A6 A6 A6 A6 A6 A6 A6 A6 A6 A6 A6 A6 A6 A6 A6 A6 A6 A6 A6 A6 A6 A6 A6 A6 A6 A6 A6 A6 A6 A6 A6 A6 A6 A6 A6 A6 A6 A6 A6 A6 A6 A6 A6 A6 A6 A6 A6 A6 A6 A6 A

0: 67 control, sounds like he's going on another call, I'll take that.
1: Thank you, Japan.
0: 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I'm with you with 6-6.
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Respond 40 seconds to regard to the stop and stop for the sick person. 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
0: 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Have you transporting to UMass, have a third member on from Engine 4.

0: 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We are clear, returning 2 on board.
1: Received heavy clear, returning with 2 on board. We did get 1 for the callback.
0: 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Go ahead. Lieutenant, can you call firefighter Hurley's cell phone, please? Headquarters to pick up a couple items that are shortly. Guys, what were the phone calls about?

0: 地址群众。You can be clear. Spoke to the property manager. We advised him of his options for trespass. Sounds like it's an ongoing issue. He's going to speak with the current tenants, friends of that party. If she comes back, causes any more disturbances, he knows to give us a call. Yeah, it's clear.
1: Thank you.

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0: Maple 1 is Mass 1, Whiskey X-ray Bravo 92, 1 WXB 92, operated by Mass Olin Sierra Alpha 6710754, SA 6710754. Maple 2 is Brown 1, Juliet Michael 685, 1 JM 685. Order operator, damage under paperwork exchange.
1: Okay.

0: 6667. 148 Forest Parkway inbound. Mass Commercial Yankee 69550. Mass Commercial Y69550 on the white ramp.
1: Right,

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0: 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At 76143903.
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1: 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A1's going to be transporting one ALS to Milford, starting at 0.
0: Have you ALS Milford starting 0.

0: 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Can you just add to the notes what you're using?
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0: 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I'll take a case number.
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0: 愿意做夫妻生活的人。
1: Yes, yes.
0: This is Pauline from 19 Inglewood Drive. We're having a phone call. Delia didn't get one of her apps, and she's receiving harassing texts and AI pictures of them.
1: This is Rishi Hong.
0: Like, if you have people be real, so I'm going to be down 19 Inglewood.

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0: The owner is calling saying there's a truck that's been parking from the store for 6 hours now. He asked them to move and they haven't. One of the parties came out drinking a beer. So yeah, 35 foot truck.
1: We are

0: intentionally responding to that surprise request. 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Both black males, one is bald, the other has dark colored hair. And there's also a language barrier.
1: Appreciate it.

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1: 86.
0: In the area of Old West Central Street, there's going to be a red Nissan Rogue passing people illegally. New Hampshire Rogue 5638104. Probably couldn't provide any other information.
1: Do you have the last building location?
0: The area of Old West Central Street, unknown direction of travel, probably stated. The only info they had were the little liberals from New Hampshire.
1: Received, in room.
2: Are you tied up?
1: Negative, I'm just leaving the gas pumps. I'm in the room.

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0: Michael. 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

0: Freddie Joe, Oscar A. Zane.
1: Yes.
0: 26 Pine Street, Party State and Rose Road was being done there, and the plates covering the holes are moving.
1: Yes, ma'am.

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0: 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Respond 648 Old West Central Street to the Starbucks for the fire alarm. That's Battalion Chief, Engine 4, Tower 1, Engine 1. Respond 648 Old West Central Street to the Starbucks for a fire alarm. 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
1: Six six, hit control.
2: When is this?
1: I'll be clear. I'll take a case number.
2: When is
0: this? Tenant A, pulse, smoke, and water flow.

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1: 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It's going to be box 7580. 1, tenant A, pulse, smokes, and water flow.

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Looks like the closest hydrant may be 650 Old West Central Street. It's going to be for box 7580, zone 1, pulse, smoke, and water flow.

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1: Answering Battalion 1.
0: I'm seeing medium strip mall, alarm sound and nothing showing, partial evacuation, the investigating man's command.
1: Have you on scene, we'll have command, medium strip mall, nothing showing, alarm sounding, partially evacuated.

0: Mia Franco 5 with a follow-up.
1: Go ahead, command.
0: Panels indicating smoke detector activation in the duct in the rooftop unit number 1, 10 and 8.
1: Smoke detector activation from the panel rooftop unit 1, 10 and 8.

0: 3 and 4. Charlie, there's a door with roof access. We just need to get upstairs and check rooftop unit number one. I'll be around with a key in a second.
1: Roger that.
2: Five 37 Coronation Drive. 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If there are 8 children living there and the family isn't friendly.
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1: They're going to be outside of the aisle. 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
0: Control, where's the caller at LA Central Call from the inside the business of the next one?

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1: Are they still here? Can you see if they're still in the plaza?
0: They didn't call or left.
1: No, there's no fight here.
0: We received a 7-6 copy.
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1: Received command, have you holding engine 4, releasing engine 1 and tower 1.

0: Thank you for your command. 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No obvious markings on these units, but the one we think is number one is now no longer running. No obvious hazards here.
1: Tower 1.
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0: Columbus, go Oscar 87.
1: I will be clear. I'll be returning later. No traffic hazards at this time.
0: Thank you.

0: 6 Ray to control. You can show both units clear. It's a household with 10 kids. You can attach the RL1 Charlie Delta Foxtrot 131 CDF13. It was welcomed into the home. All the children that were present, check okay and good health. We'll be clear.
1: It needs to be addressed as soon as possible.
2: Received. Problem with the rooftop panel, unit number one. Also, problem with the panel.

0: 看见撞飞车，一直吃。我放放人，对，你是对，啊，放放人啊，走。
1: 为什么？

0: 101 Engine 1, responding 3 Lucius Street for a stove fire. RP believes it is out. That's Franklin Fire. Fire shift alarm for Tower 1, Engine 1, 3 Lucius Street for a fire in a stove. RP is reporting they believe it is out. Engine 1, have you en route 3 Lucius Street for the fire in the stove? RP is reporting they believe that it is out at this time. No smoke or fire in the house, but then said there was smoke in the kitchen.
1: This is

0: 1, Engine 1, 3, Lucius Street. For a fire in a stove, RP is reporting they believe it is out. Engine 1, have you on route 3, Lucius Street. For the fire in the stove, RP is reporting they believe that it is out at this time. No smoke or fire in the house, but then said there was smoke in the kitchen.
1: Tower's responding, we have the update.
2: With those two individuals at the box truck, they were involved in a fight.
3: Thank you.
4: Clear over at Central, heading over to Lucas Street.
0: Have you clear West Central, you'll be responding to 3 Lucas Street. There is a hydrant, looks like on the corner of Lucius and Oak in front of 381 Oak.
4: Roger that, thank you. Battalion 1, Franklin Fire.
0: Answering Battalion 1.
4: Systems reset and holding a Starbucks command turret in there. I'll be responding with the companies for the open fire. I have the updates.
0: System reset and holding. Command terminated. Heavy responding 3 Lucius. You have the updates.
4: A2 for the fire.
0: Answering A2.
4: We're back in service. We'll be responding to Lucius Street.
0: A2, have you responding 3 Lucius for the oven fire?
5: It's due to Austin 66.
4: 66.
5: Can you respond back to 537 Coronation? The female homeowner is looking to talk to responding also.
4: I'll take care of that. Nothing shown from the exterior. Tower 1, stay out on Oak.
0: Have you on scene 2.5 story wood frame, nothing showing.
4: Engine 4 is out on the H2O.
0: Where are you received, Engine 4?
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0: Battalion 1, have you on scene?
6: 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Negative, thank

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1: Engine 4, clear, returning.
0: Tower, clear, returning.
1: Tower, have you clear, returning.

0: Boa tarde.
1: 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Back and route to coordination.
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1: Tower 1 and quarters.
0: Fire 2 is back in quarters.
1: Take 2 back in quarters.

0: 018-067.
1: Well, Sarge, we're just using a translator. We clarify on that.
0: Greece,

0: 您说可以再问。Does the court pardon me with simple flowing and contact roughly 1 by 2 feet at the moment?
1: Yes, yes, yes.

0: at that special home.
1: 67 Control. If you can just attach those two O1s I called in from that previous parking complaint to the same two parties up here. They were uncooperative. They didn't want any police involvement here. No issues. Be clear.
2: Was this the parking complaint at Wells Plus?
1: Yes, you can attach both those bail parties to New York O-line and the Ohio.
2: Thank you.

0: Ik zei het even zelf. You can show me clear. Marty wanted to discuss an ongoing civil matter with a neighbor on Royal Court. She believes is the caller. She was advised.
1: Thank you.

0: 运行管理中。
1: 管理中。
0: I'll be clear. There is a cone over the sinkhole at this time. If you condition notify the DPW of the sinkhole.
1: Is that going to be done tonight or tomorrow? Okay.
0: Tomorrow's going to be fine.
1: Okay.